them. 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

I've been to see them all around the world, but nothing has compared to what I've seen tonight. But I know that they're such great individual artists that they'll be fine on their own. God bless them.

songs from the 30s, like Night and Day and I Loves You Porgy. Simple and sincere, let me kiss your neck and whisper lyrics in your ear, and you'll get goosebumps all over. My favorite standing ovation from the freckles on your shoulder. Baby, we made it, no consolation. You make my fantasies feel like low expectations.